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We had ourselves a wild Friday. Obviously, it is the 25th anniversary of 9/11. We talked about Riz rollerblading after the Twin Towers fell while he was living in New York. We also honored a guy in the red bandana who's the ultimate hero. Reflect, people. We also got into Racy Memoriam and played Just the Two of Us. Monday, we're going to get into Sexy Time Fun Facts. We're going to regroup. Don't forget Songs for Soldiers this weekend. 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We'll see you on Monday, St. Louis.

0: Hey, it's Riz. 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
1: Candlebox will be at the Pageant next Thursday night, September 17th. 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Toadies will be back at the Pageant along with Local H on September 21st. Also on September 21st, you can see Baby Metal along with Hailstorm at Hollywood Casino Amphitheater. Coheed and Cambria will play the Pageant on September 25th. 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Rise Against will be at the Factory on October the 6th with special guest Alkaline Trio. And Turnstile will play Arsenal BG Ballpark in Sauget on October 7th. 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
1: We had ourselves a wild Friday. Obviously, it is the 25th anniversary of 9/11. We talked about Riz rollerblading after the Twin Towers fell while he was living in New York. We also honored a guy in the red bandana who's the ultimate hero. Reflect, people. We also got into Racy Memoriam and played Just the Two of Us. Monday, we're going to get into Sexy Time Fun Facts. 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Don't forget Songs for Soldiers this weekend. 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
1: We had ourselves a wild Friday. Obviously, it is the 25th anniversary of 9/11. We talked about Riz rollerblading after the Twin Towers fell while he was living in New York. We also honored a guy in the red bandana who's the ultimate hero. Reflect, people. We also got into Racy Memoriam and played Just the Two of Us. Monday, we're going to get into Sexy Time Fun Facts. 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Don't forget Songs for Soldiers this weekend. 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
1: We had ourselves a wild Friday. Obviously, it is the 25th anniversary of 9/11. We talked about Riz rollerblading after the Twin Towers fell while he was living in New York. We also honored a guy in the red bandana who's the ultimate hero. Reflect, people. We also got into Rafe C. Memoriam and played Just the Two of Us. Monday, we're going to get into Sexy Time Fun Facts. We're going to regroup. Don't forget Songs for Soldiers this weekend. 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
1: We had ourselves a wild Friday. Obviously, it is the 25th anniversary of 9/11. We talked about Riz rollerblading after the Twin Towers fell while he was living in New York. We also honored a guy in the red bandana who's the ultimate hero. Reflect, people. We also got into Racy Memoriam and played Just the Two of Us. Monday, we're going to get into Sexy Time Fun Facts. 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Don't forget Songs for Soldiers this weekend. 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

0: Things are about to get a little hectic. 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

0: Hey, it's Riz. 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

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It's Learn from the Rich Show. Every morning, we crap all over celebrity news, gossip, whatever the celebrities are doing. We are crapping on it every morning on the Rizzuto Show. Or if you miss this in the morning, download the podcast to hear everything you missed. It's Crap on Celebrities.

0: It's Riz. If you've got your CDLA and you're looking to make a real move, listen up. 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

0: Point Concert Calendar is brought to you by Iron Age Tattoo, your number one choice for tattoo and body piercing since 1994.
1: Violent Femmes will play The Factory this Saturday night, September 19th. Toadies will be back at the pageant along with Local H next Monday night, September 21st. Also next Monday night, you can see Baby Metal along with Hailstorm at Hollywood Casino Amphitheater. Coheed and Cambria will play the pageant next Friday night, September 25th. 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Rise Against will be at The Factory on October 6th with special guest Alkaline Trio, and Turnstile will play Arsenal BG Ballpark in Sauget on October the 7th. The concert calendar is brought to you by Iron Age Tattoo, your number one choice for tattoo and body piercing since 1994.
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0: Hey, it's Riz. 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
1: Violent Femmes will play The Factory this Saturday night, September 19th. 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
0: 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Crazy. 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Tonight after Thanksgiving on Friday night, November 27th. 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
12: Hey, Izzy, what's going on?
13: Well, Eddie, I've been a little busy with the kids getting ready to go back to school and all.
12: Well, wait a minute, man. What exactly is back to school?
13: Well, Eddie, that's kind of means when the kids actually go back to school after a long summer.
12: Well, I never really did spend a lot of time in school, so I never got really excited about going back to school. I always hear about it. Doesn't sound all that great to me.
13: Yeah, I kind of remember it that way. I guess that's why you know how to throw such a good time.
12: That kind of you know how to throw such a good curveball. Yeah, I did kind of trade in my books for some beers and some boogie.
13: Hey, I hear you. But for most people, going back to school is an important time of the year. Time for us adults to have a little bit more fun.
12: I just like going back to Fast Eddie. Ice cold beer, delicious eats, succulent shrimp. If you're 21 and in the mood and you want to get back to Fast Eddie, come on over and hang out with me at Fast Eddie's Bon Air. I think we both made the right move. 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

girl. It's a 1, 2, 3, take my hand and come with me because you look so fine that I really want to make you mine. Wanna make you mine. 4, 5, 6, come on and get your kicks. Now you don't need a

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1: Violent Femmes will play The Factory this Saturday night, September 19th. Toadies will be back at the Pageant along with Local H next Monday night, September 21st. Also next Monday night, you can see Baby Metal along with Hailstorm at Hollywood Casino Amphitheater. Coheed and Cambria will play The Pageant next Friday night, September 25th. Also that same night, you can see Breaking Benjamin along with Chevelle at Hollywood Casino Amphitheater. Rise Against will be at The Factory on October 6th with special guest Alkaline Trio, and Turnstile will play Arsenal BG Ballpark in Sauget on October the 7th. The concert calendar is brought to you by Iron Age Tattoo, your number one choice for tattoo and body piercing since 1994.
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